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It's 95.7 Big FM. It's Battle According to Reports. The Bucks are seeking trade offers for Giannis. We'll see. One person said, could the Warriors dangle the 11th pick in the Giannis trade talks? I hope not. I would love to see him stay here, but I get it. Business is business.

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What's going on? It's Battle. Appreciate you hanging out here with us Tuesday night. $1,000 could be yours right after Elton.

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It's battle weather-wise. Looking ahead at the next couple days, 56 and cloudy tomorrow. Thursday looks like it's going to be pretty nice. 61 and sunny before the rain rolls back in again on Friday.

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Well, if this next movie gets any cooler, it's going to need its own pastel blazer and speedboat. Hey, what's going on? It's Battle. So Universal just made Miami Vice 85 official. It's going to be with Michael B. Jordan and Austin Butler, you know, the guy that played Elvis. They're going to be stepping in as

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0: We're just days away from the annual Moving Day Milwaukee event benefiting the Parkinson's Foundation. 95.7 Big FM, Milwaukee's best variety of the 80s and 90s. I'm Dave Michaels. This will be, I believe, year number five for me taking part in this annual event to raise funds and, more importantly, show support for the, unfortunately, too many people living with Parkinson's disease here in our own communities. But while the event coming up on Saturday is an opportunity to take part and show that support, it's an ongoing effort going on 365 days a year. The advancement director from the Parkinson's Foundation's Midwest chapter is Carrie McHugh, and that's the case, isn't it, Carrie? A year-long effort to help show support for these individuals and families in the area. Where can people go to find more information?
1: Well, on our Parkinson's

Nope, it's not just you. You're right. If you thought there was an uptick in ticks so far this season, because there has been. 95.7 Big FM, Milwaukee's best variety of the 80s and 90s. I'm Dave Michaels. Health officials are saying it's been a pretty bad spring for ticks in Wisconsin, especially here in the Milwaukee area. And since tick activity is starting a little earlier this year, we'll check in with a health official, let you know what you need to be aware of if you think your dog especially has been bitten by a tick. It's coming up in just two songs.

0: Tick numbers up this year. No big surprise. It's been a very warm spring, even though it really hasn't felt like it the past couple of mornings. Plus, you throw in all the rain, it helps explain why it's been a bad spring for ticks here in the Milwaukee area. Since tick activity is starting a little bit earlier this year, thought it's important to be aware of some of the symptoms if you believe you or one of your kids or even dog has been bitten by a tick. UW Health Infectious Disease Physician Dr. Greg DeMurray says knowing what to look for can make all the difference.
1: Rash at the side of where the tick bite was. The rash for Lyme disease looks like it's called a target-like rash. It's a ring shape with a clearing in the center. Drooping of the face can be a sign of infection with Lyme disease. Swelling of the joints is another one. Unexplained fevers, achiness, fatigue.
0: Might not be a bad idea, too, if you're a pet owner, talk with your vet about tick prevention medications for either your dog or cat as well.

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in the shower every morning, some people like to maybe plan out their day or try to figure out the meaning behind that really weird dream overnight. No, not me. I realized I never learned how to rollerblade. And I'm a Gen Xer. 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I'm Dave Michaels. I think it's because I realized you have to be willing to fall a lot until you're good. My knobby knees just couldn't handle that.

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Nurses Week wrapped up yesterday. No, I don't know why it was a Tuesday either. But anyway, U.S. News has come out with their best regional hospitals in the Milwaukee area. And the top three are as follows. Well, I'll tell you in a second. 95.7 Big FM, Milwaukee's best variety of the 80s and 90s. I'm Dave Michaels. Aurora St. Luke's, of course, on the south side of Milwaukee. Prater in the Medical College of Wisconsin was just there last week. My wife's grandmother, who's 100 years young, spent some time there, and I can attest, excellent work, as well as the Aurora Medical Center in Grafton. U.S. News, three best regional hospitals in the Milwaukee area.

trade-off for those southwest winds yesterday late afternoon was temps in the low 70s. That's a good thing considering it's been a pretty chilly start to the month of May around here so far. 95.7 Big FM, Milwaukee's best variety of the 80s and 90s. I'm Dave Michaels. Through the first half of the month, I know it's only the 13th, but we'll just round up. We're about 5 degrees below normal for a high temp in the Milwaukee area. We're hovering right around that 48.5 degree mark. And while that's chilly, that's nowhere near as cold as the record low temp for the first half of May in the Milwaukee area. That was set back in 1907. And the average high for the first half of the month that year was just 41 degrees. It'll be much warmer than that today. Not in the low 70s like it was yesterday afternoon, but it looks like mid to upper 50s today. Tick warmer tomorrow, and then yes, back into the 70s by the weekend.

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2: My intent with the money is to pay the man to cut down. I have 5 dead trees.
0: Oh, that's not fun. Necessary, but expensive too. Well, good news. Linda can use that cash to pay for it. You can use the cash. 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

0: Sounds like Dawn. Who won $1,000, by the way, in Sussex. Plans to use the cash she won to replenish the funds she already spent.
1: We just came home from vacation, so, you know, I spent a little too much money there. So I might go towards paying back my credit card. But otherwise, just going to have some fun with the grandkids.
0: Well, the grandkids say thank you, I'm sure. Now it's your turn to win $1,000 in our Great Gas giveaway.

0: looks like the Brewers' Joey Ortiz found his home run swing. He hit one out for the first time in 10 months last night. 95.7 Big FM, Milwaukee's best variety of the 80s and 90s. I'm Dave Michaels. Let's talk a little sports. Well, Doug Russell will do that with this morning's really quick super-duper sports report.
1: Dave, don't look now, but the Brewers are actually on a heater. Five straight for the crew. They beat the Padres last night 6-4. Milwaukee now 23-16 on the year. Same two teams again tonight. Jacob Mizrowski pitches against Michael King. The NBA has concluded that the Bucks will not face any sanctions over shutting down Giannis Antetokounmpo at the end of last season. The league was looking into the matter after Giannis said repeatedly he was healthy enough to play. We do know from his social media that he was healthy enough to take his family to the zoo yesterday, so that's making the rounds today. One game on the court last night, the Spurs beat the Timberwolves 126-97. San Antonio up 3-2 in the series. That's your super duper really quick sports report and zoo report. I'm Doug Russell on 95.7 Big FM.
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I'm Dave Michaels. Remember the first half of April-ish? Record flooding, a year's worth of tornadoes. Now, fast forward to now, the first half of May. We've seen less than a quarter of an inch of rain so far. We need about an inch to kind of keep everything looking healthy, keep the green grass as green as it has been, and at least so far, that really hasn't been the case.

No, I think we're finally past at least winter coat season early in the morning, but definitely a zip-up, which we don't need in the afternoon, so it stays in our car until we realize we need said zip-up the next morning. Wash, rinse, repeat around here this time of year. 95.7, Big FM, Milwaukee's best variety of the 80s and 90s. I'm Dave Michaels. It's a little bit warmer every morning. Warmer yet today with a high of 58. Tick warmer Thursday, looks like 60. And I don't want to put the cart in front of the horse, but 70s, maybe even 80, first Friday, then Saturday.

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Just the joy, the shot of endorphin. In this case, when you win $1,000, you can win too if you enter the word deposit. D-E-P-O-S-I-T. This hour's word is deposit. When you have a minute, as long as it's before 9:55 this morning,

kids told you this morning that classes were canceled at Woodworth Middle School. That's in Fond du Lac. And you thought they were lying? No, they weren't. 95.7 Big FM, Milwaukee's best variety of the 80s and 90s. I'm Dave Michaels. To say there was a fire overnight would be accurate, but this wasn't some five-alarm inferno. The fire alarms went off. Fire department arrived to find some smoke near the art classroom. Play it safe. Classes again canceled at Woodworth Middle School. Don't know if this is going to be the case for the rest of the week.

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Wilson Park on the south side of Milwaukee. 95.7 Big FM. At least the beer will stay cold today if you have a pint or two. It's not going to be the nicest. A little bit on the cool side, windy, but the good news is we should be dry today.

over 137 million songs streamed in the U.S. alone the last week of April of Michael Jackson songs. That's a 146% increase from the previous week. 95.7 Big FM, Milwaukee's best variety of the 80s and 90s. I'm Dave Michaels. This is obviously due to new interest, boosted by the release of his biopic, Michael.

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1: 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Heard it from a-

I have no idea when the construction on Forest Home will be done. Or how to navigate that quick trip on Blue Mound Road in Waukesha. That is a Tetris board if I've ever seen one. I do know, though, your next chance to win $1,000 in our Great Gas giveaway. Since you're going to be at Quick Trip anyway, since you can't get out of the parking lot, you might as well top off your tank. Chrissy James fills in for Martha Quinn. She has your next chance to win $1,000 at 1010 on 95.7. 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

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Let's get you over the hump with some awesome music. Thanks for listening. My name is Christy, and I am happy to be in for Martha Quinn to hang out with you, and let's get things going with some Bon Jovi. Good morning.

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You're home for Kid O'Shea this afternoon starting at 3. The more good you put out in the world, the more good that comes back. 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

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I'm Christian from Martha Quinn. 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A dandelion. 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

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I'll dedicate this to the Nerf fans. You know, Nerf guns and Nerf balls. 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

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Steve Perry kicked off Marion Newark, California's Singers That Went Solo mixtape. 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

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This band has amazing music, yes, but some of the best concert t-shirts known to mankind as well. Steph Leppard, I'm Christian for Martha Quinn.

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You're home for Kid O'Shea this afternoon starting at 3. 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

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I always think to myself, English teachers must cringe whenever they hear this Pink Floyd, because we don't need no education. Oh, that's a double negative. 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

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As we get closer to 2 o'clock, just want to say thank you for letting me hang out with you this Wednesday. My name's Christy, and for Martha Quinn, she's taking some time off. And if you are at work and it's dragging, music helps, like this one from OMD. Turn it up.

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She's taking some time off, but I'm having a great time hanging out with you. It's my time for today, though, so I got to get out of here. I'll leave you with this one. Be nice to yourself. Peace.

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It's Kid O'Shea. We've made it to Wednesday afternoon. A couple more hours left to work, and then one step closer to the weekend. $1,000 in free money could be yours. 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A little raise here on this Wednesday afternoon. 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

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Good luck from

Well, yesterday afternoon on the way home from work, you have to admit the temps were really nice. It was a little windy, but that warm air felt so good. 95.7 Big FM, hoping for 80s by the weekend and then some continued warm air after that as well. Big FM. A man.

The second annual Flower Festival taking place outside the Milwaukee Public Market on Saturday, a free event. 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

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So if you don't win this hour, there's another keyword coming up after 5 o'clock. And then after 6, there's a bunch of chances still this afternoon to win $1,000 in the Great Gas giveaway on 957 Big FM. Good luck.

0: Tomorrow at noon, I think something's going to happen in Milwaukee that's never happened before. 95.7 Big FM, it's Kid O'Shea, at least that I can remember. The Milwaukee Auto Show for the first time will take place in the month of May and take place at Wisconsin State Fair instead of the convention center downtown. So they've moved it out there. It's only for the weekend, so it starts tomorrow at noon and runs through the weekend. But the nice part about this is it's indoors and outdoors and gives us a chance to kind of explore the vehicles in a different way. So if you're headed out there, have fun.
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Does it feel like we've really been waiting for some warm air around here? We get one nice day like yesterday where temps were in the 70s. I'm not complaining. Temps in the 50s today with plenty of sunshine. I will take that. But 80s by the weekend. That's what I'm waiting for.

Are you one of those people that sings out loud when you're listening to music in your headphones? Sometimes you do it by accident. Sometimes I do it and I'm like, I don't care if people hear me singing. I'm going to sing along. This song came on the other day when I was in a walk, and I sure did sing along out loud.

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They will be at Summerfest this year. I live very close to the Summerfest grounds. I can tell you there is activity on the Summerfest grounds. There are tents being set up, and they've hosted a couple like events, run walks so far. So you can tell festival season is starting to get underway. Our first official festival will be Pride Fest this year, and then we get ready for Summerfest. I am ready for summer festival season in southeastern Wisconsin, and I think the 80s this weekend are going to help get us there as well. 95.7 Big FM, Milwaukee's home of the 80s and 90s. Thank you for having us on this afternoon.

I want to say hi to everyone in Waukesha at the Retzer Nature Center who welcomed TMJ4 News today this morning to show off that beautiful asset, part of the Waukesha County Park System. 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

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Right now, though, it's Foreigner, 95.7 Big FM.

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Yesterday, temps in the mid-70s, but super windy. Today in the 50s, but sunny, I will take that. 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

If the drive from home to work feels like an important financial decision, we've got you covered with another shot at the $1,000 Great Gas Giveaway in less than 10 minutes. 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